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I'm only here to do one thing, and that's to bring it back. So relax, lay down, close your eyes, and spread your heart. Check it out. Here we go.

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first heartbreak and it was terrible, and I pray that it won't happen again. But then again, I hope it does, because I wanna fall in love without the part where we give up. I wonder if this still exists. I hope it does. I

This song goes out to all those females who've gotten their hearts broken. 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